0: You want to know what it sounds like when I Google anything?
1: I'm ready.
0: Whenever I try to look something up, I literally, this is all I hear. We have dial-up. I mean, you're laughing, but I'm honestly, this is true.
1: Bro, we got rid of dial-up when I was in third grade.
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0: I'm trying to wrap my head around this because you're telling me that you're a security guard for a Taco Bell? I don't even know that was a thing.
1: Yeah, I actually go to for criminal justice and I got a job at Taco Bell doing that. And yeah.
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0: I'm thinking about getting some Cheez-Its out of the vending machine at work. You know what? I'll leave it up to BTS. If BTS says the word swim on this song, I'll do it with KJ103. Let's see.
1: Swim.
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3: 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A lot of people are like, she's kind of in the shadows of Ella Langley right now because she's blown up so big, but this is so good. Boston is number 8 on KJ 103. Breaking out, baby.
4: Oh,

0: where?
1: I was at this party and I ended up drinking, sang the national anthem in front of all these people I didn't know because I saw an American flag, and then I took a bow and then I threw up.
0: I don't even, that's kind of a flex. That's legendary. Send me over your booking information. I want to have you at my next party.
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lot of people said she was going to be a one-hit wonder by her song, but no, back at it again, and clearly people are loving it because it's number four on the countdown today. 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

0: Okay, you're gonna help me out really quick. We're gonna make an incredible song right now on the radio. It's gonna be better than any Justin Bieber song ever.
1: Okay.
0: Okay, I'm gonna play a bunch of beats. We're gonna let the beat build, and then when I pull down the beat, you say something random, and then boom, the beat will drop.
1: Okay. Random words. I think I got it.
0: Get ready for it.
1: Okay.
0: Here we go.
1: I'm in a Wendy's drive-thru ordering just a Diet Coke.
0: Hey! Say something about your ex now.
1: Oh, I don't got no exes. Hey, y'all.
0: Created a pretty dope song.
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0: I mean, do you have anything you want to say on the radio?
1: Not really. 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
0: So you don't want to say anything right now?
1: I'm sorry. 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
0: You know, that's okay. 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So how about we just shut up and play the music now?

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And Baka got a weird case, why is he around? 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
0: So she would just ghost you in real life?
1: Yeah, like she was like driving and fighting with her husband, and she like made me and my brother and sister get out of the car, and she drove off.
0: That's depressing, but you know, but it's to be honest, kind of nice that I don't have the only family who could be on an episode of Dr. Phil.
1: Yeah.

0: Now you're telling me, what about thick men?
1: A small guy can heat you up, rev you up any season, but I do love my big guy even in the summer.
0: Okay, well, I'm just going to hang up now, so thank you.
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Hello, what up? My name is Colts, and I have a serious question based off of my show. Do you think I'd be a cool person to, like, hang out with? Like would you ever be my friend? Is that a no? What the hell?

0: this woman just called me. She said she's been in a relationship for a couple of months, and anytime she has to like go to the bathroom, that's going to take more than 2 minutes. You know what I'm saying? She'll drive to the gas station and say she needs to pick up like a Diet Coke or something and then do it there. And I'm like, dude, there's got to be a better way.
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0: Shut up.
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20: 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Hey, quick question for the parents listening right now. 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

0: Okay, here's the thing. We got two people on the phone. We're going to see if we can make them fall in love. Kind of like an impromptu speeding date session.
1: What do you like doing for fun?
2: I like hanging out with friends, you know, having a good old time.
0: Ben, what do people say you look like?
2: People said that I look like a Brad Pitt on a bad day.
0: What do you mean, Brad Pitt on a bad day? What does that even mean?
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0: Oh, I'm sorry, Ben. We got to hang up on you.
2: Oh, that's all right.
0: All right, see you later, buddy. 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
4: 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I know. We need three-day weekends, like, permanently. We're working on that one. Tangelina, the new hit list. Time to kick it, though. Discover some new music. 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I love her. 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
1: Oh, it is official. Evangelina, the new hit list. Ariana Grande kicked off that Eternal Sunshine tour. Her first stop was in Oakland Saturday. She's still in the Bay. I'm going to be there Wednesday night. So make sure you're following us for all the highlights at New Hit List, at Angelina on Air. Take that, I made you.

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1: Yo, imagine if we got a Cardi B and Cat's Eye collab. Angelina on the new hit list. Yeah, Cardi, she shared a Cat's Eye's Pinky Up song on her Instagram story after she attended their government ball set. I don't know. It could be teasing something. Hopefully they collab just before our iHeartRadio Music Festival. You know, Cardi B is headlining. Yes, this September. You want to get those tickets before anybody else. AXS.com.
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Harry Styles on the new hit list. I'm Angelina, playing you all the new music you need to know. Let me put you on, because it's my job. Get familiar with this girl, Bella Kay. This one's I Love It, I Love It, I Love It.

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This is not a game. Yes, they're going to be headlining along with Car.

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1: What's poppin', friends? 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The new hit list. I'm playing you all the new music you actually need to know. 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

103, Oklahoma's number one hit music station. All right, my loves, thanks so much for hanging out with me, discovering new music. I'll be back tomorrow night, same place, same time, 11 p.m. every weeknight on the new hit list. Hit me up on socials, though, @AngelinaOnAir. It's been so real. Leaving you with Alex.

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I'm Kayla. 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I'm freezing.

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I'm Kayla. Would love to chat with you if you're up with me tonight. 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

Energy 103, Oklahoma's number one hit music station. It's Kayla and TJ. Amanda and J-Rod is back on the air later this morning. You can listen anywhere, even if you're not in the car. 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
7: You went to JCPenney to find those summer fashion staples, like shorts and tees from A&A in St. John's Bay. 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
0: You went to JCPenney to find those summer fashion staples, like shorts and tees from A&A in St. John's Bay. But you also scored cherry red sunglasses, a super cute straw bucket bag, adorable espadrilles, and a bold maxi dress that you can wear pretty much anywhere. And is that a sunny little suitcase? Well, with deals like these, it's easy to find exactly what you are and aren't looking for. Yes, JCPenney.

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0: and I want to do this so bad. Apparently, there's an Airbnb right there by the, you know, New Asia.
1: Oh, yeah. It's like in the zoo.
0: It's in the zoo by the giraffes.
2: Are we calling it an Airbnb?
0: I asked my kid.
1: I don't know.
0: I don't know what it is.
1: I mean, it's definitely like a space you can rent. I think they call it the lodge.
2: Yeah, I was going to say it's called the lodge.
0: I didn't
2: something.
0: Know what it was called.
1: I bet you can do it on Airbnb, though.
0: I want to.
1: Yeah.
0: But it's one of those things where, like, you wake up, there's, like, little, you know, cornhole things outside. There's a fire pit, everything. I'm like going, well, who's going to have that? But how's it work at night? Where do you go?
1: I don't know. Can you, like, do you have to, do the doors lock?
0: I don't know.
1: Can you walk around the zoo at night?
0: Tell me that's not interesting. Tell me you don't want to do that.
1: I've wanted to do it since I heard about it.
0: Yeah.
1: I think it sounds amazing.
0: Well, I haven't been in a couple months, and I'm like going, oh, well, look at that. What is that? And my kid goes, that's an Airbnb. And I'm like going, so you can wake up with giraffes right there at your door?
1: You can. And it really is, like, right in the middle of the zoo.
0: It really is.
1: Yeah, it's really cool.
0: Can we go?
2: Yeah. I don't know if you're going to find it on Airbnb, though.
1: No.
0: But if you found a price on it,
2: it's a zoo thing, isn't
1: it? Maybe it's a zoo thing.
2: It's
1: I don't
2: a
1: know.
2: Zoo thing.
1: I have no idea.
0: That I don't know, but I thought it was interesting. I thought, man, how cool would that be?
1: Yeah, it's a cool idea.
0: Stay inside the zoo?
2: Sure.
1: What about you, Steve?
0: I'm just saying
2: it's probably not on air, but I'm kidding.
1: It might be.
2: I don't think it is. I'm
0: looking it up.
1: Okay, Tara's going to give answers.
2: Start at the zoo.
0: I'm going
1: to start at the zoo.
2: Start at the zoo, yeah.
1: What about you, TJ? What did you do yesterday?
2: Nothing.
1: Nothing?
2: Yeah, what did I do yesterday? I practiced piano. Rhythm. Well, I got to paint my fence.
1: Yes.
2: I got the outside sprayed like last week.
1: Okay.
2: And then it's gusty wind. It's either rainy
1: it
2: or gusty
1: so
2: winds.
1: Windy yesterday. Oh, my Lord.
2: So luckily the outside of my fence is sprayed, okay. But I got to do the inside of my fence at some point. By the time it gets done raining and being windy, whenever that is, August or whatever.
1: It'll be 100 degrees.
2: Or being 100 degrees, I'm going to have to power wash the inside of my fence again.
1: Probably.
2: So I can go ahead and, so anyway, so that was kind of like, as soon as the wind stops, give me an hour, I can spray my fence, but it won't even do that.
1: Yeah. Is this supposed to be windy today too?
2: Yeah. It's supposed to be gusty
1: winds.
2: I'm
1: wearing a very flippy short dress. This was a terrible plan.
2: Like okay, Marilyn Monroe.
1: Yeah. We're going to have a moment today.
2: We have this morning your last day to win trips to the iHeartRadio Music Festival in Las Vegas before the tickets go on sale. So, and $1,000 spending cash, 9:01 and 6 o'clock, we're doing that. Also, remember, in honor of the U.S. 250th birthday, we're giving you a shot to win a share of $250,000, and it's not at $1,000 a pop. This time you're winning $2,500.
1: So cool.
2: Anytime we give you a keyword. So make sure you're listening at 8 o'clock for that. What else are we doing? Khalid tickets up for grabs today. Second date update. We're doing that at 8:20. I got to talk about... maybe it's just been a long time since I've dated or made out with strangers, but we don't really kiss like they kiss on Love Island,
1: what
2: do we?
1: What is happening on Love Island?
2: Amanda texted me and said, more like Tongue Island.
1: More like Tongue Island? I'm so tired of seeing tongue.
2: So much tongue. Okay. We'll have a conversation about that too. KJ103, TJ, Amanda.
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0: I realized I mistakenly played that song again.
1: Sorry.
0: It was not that I love the song so much. I'm going to play it again.
1: I mean, I
0: will do that in my car on my iHeartRadio app, but I'm not going to make you do that.
2: Yeah.
0: So anyway, that was
2: whoops.
0: And if you missed it the first time, then never mind.
2: Yeah.
0: All right, KJ, what?

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2: Well, I need to make a new friend. His name is Douglas C. He's from Norman, and he became a millionaire after winning the grand prize at the Choctaw Casino and Resort in Durant.
3: This is a thing. This is at a casino?
2: At a casino.
3: Wow.
2: He won $1 million. So they're doing this promotion called 3 Months, 3 Millionaires. And yeah, you just become like an instant millionaire. Isn't that crazy?
3: That's cool.
4: That's pretty awesome.
2: He said he was very surprised and he plans to give a portion of his winnings to a few charities.
3: I bet you he was real nervous walking out of the casino with that bag of money. $1 million.
4: I don't think that's how it works.
3: In coin.
4: Oh, no.
2: Coins of money.
5: 15 trucks later.
2: I love it. Okay, so we've been talking about this L.A. mayoral race. If you need to get caught up.
3: So disappointed.
2: Okay, I know. There's this incumbent mayor. Her name's Karen Bass. And she is already going to the runoffs. She's got 34% of the vote as of 92% of the votes being in. And we thought there was a possibility that Spencer Pratt was going to be her competition. But it turns out, no. Spencer Pratt has now fallen to 25%. And Nithya Raman has risen to 28%.
3: Boring. So. Listen,
2: Spencer Pratt for mayor.
3: It's the LA mayoral election. I don't care who's the mayor of LA. I don't care. But Spencer Pratt, like the clips of him in his interviews.
2: I know.
3: And just getting a little more of someone from the hills for some reason. I was very much enjoying it. Whether he became mayor or not, sure. I wanted another, 5 months of Spencer Pratt.
2: Could be fun.
3: So now maybe, I don't know, he can turn this into something else so we can get more, you know. And then let's get Brody and Lauren and Kristen.
2: Come on,
3: let's get more people involved. Let's have them all run for office.
2: I find it hilarious. Sorry, Spencer Pratt. No Spencer.
3: I was promised a Spencer Pratt runoff.
2: I'm sorry. The votes are changing.
3: Two people from basically the same party.
2: Yeah, I know.
3: Boring.
2: Okay. You know, it's not boring. Katy Perry, I love her so much. She has just taken a big leap in her relationship. As we know, she's been dating Justin Trudeau. Remember Justin Trudeau?
3: Former Prime Minister of Canada.
2: That is correct. Yes. So they were first linked last summer, and they just took a big leap in their relationship by walking the red carpet in New York. So they're red carpet official. It was at the world premiere of Katy Perry, the Lifetime's Tour, Live from Paris concert documentary. It was part of the Tribeca Film Festival. So they're official. Katy Perry.
3: Great.
2: And Justin Trudeau.
3: Wow, that's awesome. I don't know who the current Prime Minister of Canada is, but Spencer Pratt needs to run.
2: He needs to pop up to Canada.
3: So I can watch.
2: Do a quick run. I think those are the answers.
3: Spencer Pratt.
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3: Love him or hate him.
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3: That's what made The Hills interesting.
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3: I'm still Team Lauren, by the way.
2: I don't know anything.
3: You didn't watch The Hills, so no. 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

0: KJ103, Oklahoma's number one hit music station. TJ, Amanda, J-Rod in the morning. Let's do some positive vibes. I'll go first today.
1: Go for it.
0: So I quit golfing because I didn't have time to golf enough to be any good at it. So you just go out there and suck. At one time in my life, I was a pretty good golfer.
1: Okay.
0: Maybe golf around an 80 or something like that. Yeah, it's pretty decent.
2: Good. Yeah.
0: Anyway, and then now I go every 6 months. I'm like, I suck. This isn't fun. Yeah. So I joined this golf simulator.
1: Yeah.
0: It's called Birdie House Golf. It's on 23rd Street.
1: So cool.
0: And when I was there, I ran into Owen. He's one of the owners. Now, I knew Owen when he was a little kid. I was in a play with him, right?
1: Uh-huh.
0: Anyway, so I've been going every day to try to just get, you know, a normal golf swing back so I can go out and golf and actually enjoy it.
2: Tune it up.
0: Well, yesterday, Owen kind of said hi to me, and he was standing behind me.
1: Mm-hmm.
0: And I was like, well, I got a swing now, and now he's standing behind me. And
1: Owen's about to get hit in the face.
0: I was kind of nervous that I was gonna blow it, and I hit the best drive I've hit. it went 298 yards.
1: Whoa, yeah. That's far.
0: And so now Owen, the one time he saw me swing, thinks, boy, TJ must be a really good golfer.
2: Wow. This guy needs to go ahead and work a little bit more.
0: Anybody that has ever golfed knows that if you have to swing when someone's watching you, it's the most
2: nerve-wracking.
0: Talk about just choke. Like, I don't know how many times I'd be like, well, that went 10 yards. Okay, let's try again.
2: Thanks, guys.
0: Anyway, even now. And also the good news is I'm starting to like enjoy golf again because I'm practicing.
1: Yeah.
0: Practice makes better.
2: Practice, new equipment, all kinds of good stuff.
0: Amanda, what about you? Positive vibes.
1: I got a call last night from my boyfriend and his son. They're out visiting his family right now. They live out in like Western Oklahoma. His parents and his brother's in town from Texas, and there's a lot of people out there.
0: Okay.
1: So I get a call, and my boyfriend's son takes the phone and says, I'm going to take you around so you can say goodnight to everybody, because this is at like 8 p.m., you know, my bedtime. And so he takes the phone around to like
0: you're a child.
1: Like I'm a kid. Like
0: 8 p.m. bedtime.
1: Like, yes.
0: That is so bad.
1: He puts the phone on speaker and like takes me around to like my boyfriend's parents and brother and nephew. And these are people that I've like.
0: Sweet
1: some
0: dreams,
1: of them,
0: honey.
1: Right?
0: Sweet dreams. Don't let the Sandman's going to make you go night-night now, man.
1: I barely had like one-on-one conversations with him in life, really. And now I'm like on the phone with him, like, oh, hey, how's it going? Like, how are you guys doing? How's the night going? And then he puts me on the phone with like this toddler child. It's like, Phoenix, tell Amanda good night. Tell her good night.
0: And then this child, this 3-year-old's
1: right?
0: going,
1: like,
0: why is she going to bed so early? It's summer.
1: It was the cutest thing ever that my boyfriend's son needed me to like be present, even though I wasn't present. I just thought it was really thoughtful and sweet. So it was adorable.
2: That's very nice.
1: Great. I know.
0: Okay. Good. Did you have sweet dreams, honey?
3: Did you?
0: No one was bed bugs bite.
1: Thanks, 12-year-old, for putting me to bed.
2: Right? Exactly. Not so the first sweet. Time or the last, I'm sure that's going to happen.
1: He's so sweet. Anyway.
0: J-Rod, positive vibes, what you got?
2: So we really don't have a fight or a dog in the fight for the NBA Finals this year.
1: True.
2: And I was just thinking back to last year when TJ and I were like so stressed and...
1: you had the dog.
2: It was a dog fight.
1: Yeah.
2: But this year, I'm so relaxed because I just was like, hey.
0: I'm not.
1: It's good to be relaxed.
2: What?
0: I want the Spurs to lose.
2: So
0: last
2: do I.
0: night when the Spurs were winning, I was like, this isn't fun. I need the Spurs to lose.
2: Well, see, the whole point is... I have no stress because,
1: we
2: got no dog in the fight.
1: That's good. It's good to be stressed.
2: I want the Spurs to lose too, but I'm not going to stress.
1: I was watching
2: about it.
1: Love Island, and I don't really have a dog in that fight either. So.
2: Yeah.
0: Okay. Anthony, positive vibes. You got something fun going on?
4: Oh, it's not for me as much as my parents, my sister, my brother-in-law, and my nephew. He's a year and a half. They live in Texas.
0: Cool. And your parents are there? Or?
4: They're out there all week this
0: cool.
4: week.
0: Cool. Okay.
4: So they're out there right now, and they keep sending me picture and video after video after video, and my parents are just in heaven. We've been through a lot, so I mean, it's crazy to think like how much joy a little kid can bring into your family. So
0: sure.
4: I'm just so happy for them.
0: I felt that way. My son Mitchell has a 5-year-old daughter, and his wife, you know, they're from, you know, they met at Klassen School of Advanced
1: Aww.
0: Studies in junior high.
1: So cute.
0: Anyway, and then got married. But anyway, they went on like a family trip with her parents.
1: Oh, yeah.
0: And I thought, how fun for like that family all to get to, you know, hang out together on vacation. There's just nothing like it, you know. So
4: appreciate it, man.
1: Yeah,
0: appreciate thanks. You. Our positive vibes quote today, it's from Stephen Cagua.
1: Okay.
2: Yeah, let's go with that.
0: K-A-G-G-W-A. I don't know who it is, but I love the quote. Try and fail, but don't fail to try.
1: Oh, there we go. See,
0: that's what I'm talking about.
1: Good job.
0: That's your positive vibes on KJ103, TJ, Amanda, and J-Rod in the morning. Okay, let's get to the second date update. We had one. They're going out again yesterday. Mm-hmm. So let's see if we can get that to continue with Angela from OKC. She wants another date with Ethan. I think the guy yesterday was Ethan, too. I hope it's not the same Ethan.
1: Oh, no.
0: That'd be funny. But anyway, we'll do that coming up in about 10 minutes on KJ.
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2: Hi, Angela in OKC.
3: Hey, Angela.
4: Hey.
2: So I understand you're scoring dates at the work conference. Is that what happened here?
5: All right.
4: Yeah. As you said, I met Ethan at this work conference mixer a couple of weeks ago.
2: Okay.
4: So we shared one of those, you know, those little tall tables that they have.
2: No chairs.
3: Just a little table.
2: Place to put your little plastic plate in your drink, right?
3: Yeah.
4: He didn't know anyone there, so he hung out with me. So there was the connection. He asked me out. We met a couple of days for a burger, some drinks, you know, just trying to get to know each other, that kind of thing.
2: Okay.
4: And that was a date?
2: We'll call that the first date?
5: Yeah.
4: Yeah, we can call it the first date.
2: Okay,
4: yeah.
2: The work conference was just a meeting. This is a date.
3: This is the actual first. Yeah.
2: Okay, good.
4: Yeah. And then, so he texts back when I messaged him, but when I asked him out, he did not reply.
2: Okay.
4: And so it was weird for me because I thought we really hit it off, you know?
3: Sure.
4: With the whole date.
2: Okay.
4: I'm kind of confused.
3: Yeah, it would be too. Yeah.
4: Yeah. I need to know. I mean, do I pursue him or do I just kind of move on?
2: Okay.
4: I don't know, because honestly, I thought we had something or was starting something, you know?
2: Yeah.
4: Little Michael Jackson starting something, I don't know.
2: Angela, you're fun. I don't know what Ethan's deal is if he can't see how much fun you are. So, okay, we'll get Ethan on the phone and we'll just ask him and hopefully get you another date, okay?
4: Okay.
2: All right. We'll do this right after Gracie Abrams' second date update, KJ 103, TJ, Amanda, J-Rod in the morning.

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2: Got Ethan on the second date update. Hi, Ethan.
3: Hey, Ethan.
4: Hey.
2: Okay, we'll just get right to it. You didn't seem to really want to talk about this. So, okay, you had this date with Angela, okay? She said you guys were laughing, having fun, or everything, and now you're just kind of just slowly just giving her like a slow ghosting.
3: What's going on?
4: I get the feeling that she's high maintenance.
3: Why? Why gives you that feeling?
4: She set her burger back 3 or 4 times.
2: First
4: the bun's too toasted, and then her fries were too mushy or whatever. So she asked for onion rings.
2: Okay.
4: Yeah, and then after that, a couple of times, then when that comes out, she sends the onion rings back because they weren't crispy enough. And then she actually told the waiter, I'm just remembering this now, she actually made a comment to the waiter that the beer could be colder.
3: I made that request a lot.
2: The
3: beer is never cold enough for me. So maybe I'm high maintenance.
2: If we're basing this on a high maintenance Amanda.
5: So
2: is that your deal? Because she wants things a certain way, that's too much for you?
4: I don't know. Too much drama. Just eat your food.
2: Angela.
6: Okay, first of all, I was totally polite, was not rude, did not raise my voice, wasn't condescending. I even joked with the server. I mean, they were nice about everything. I didn't make a scene. I don't know what the deal is.
4: The waiter has to be nice. That's their job.
6: If I'm paying for dinner that I wanted a certain way,
4: I get that, but for me, it's not really about the food. It's about you.
3: Oh, okay.
6: Meaning?
4: If you can find that much drama with a burger and fries, what's it going to be like when something bigger goes wrong?
6: Or, here's a thought. Maybe it says, I know what I like. Good grief. And I'm not afraid to ask for it.
3: It's
6: maybe
3: confident.
6: Like, I don't know, confidence.
3: Yeah,
6: oh,
3: yes.
6: My God.
3: Exactly.
6: Someone here gets it. Someone here gets it.
2: Good grief, Ethan.
3: Good grief.
2: Okay, so Ethan, okay. You're saying I can't go on dates with this woman because the way she treats her burger, the drama involved in that is too close to real life for me.
4: I guess I'm looking for someone who can just roll with it. You know, everything doesn't have to be so dramatic.
2: Oh, good grief, Ethan.
6: I wasn't dramatic.
2: Good grief.
6: Just don't settle for just anything. Mm-hmm. If I like my burger a certain way and I am paying for my burger to be a certain way, I don't know. Maybe my logic's off, but I would expect my burger to be the way I want it. It's the math
4: three
6: is messing to me. Maybe not to you.
4: Three times.
6: Well, if they got it right the first time, then I wouldn't have sent it back.
2: Okay, I don't even know if this is about you guys anymore. No. I think it's about the restaurant.
5: It's their fault.
3: It sounds like a terrible restaurant.
2: Okay.
3: I don't want to go here.
2: Okay, so Ethan, you don't seem to want to go out again, and I know you were busy, so we're just going to let you go. Thanks for coming on the second date update,
3: thanks,
2: okay?
3: Ethan.
4: Thanks, guys.
2: Okay, bye. Angela, he was kind of worked up about
6: you. Oh, my God,
2: that.
6: You guys. I mean, am I wrong? Am I missing something? Is it a red flag? Lord forbid a lady sends her burger back because it wasn't right.
2: I mean, I have an opinion. We'll let some other people decide too, and we'll talk about, is this make you undateable or just make someone who likes their burger a certain way? I don't know, but Angela, sorry we couldn't get you another date. Thanks for coming on the second
3: Thanks,
2: date update.
3: Angela.
6: Thank you, you guys.
2: Good grief, Angela.
5: Good grief.
6: Good grief.
2: Bye.
6: Bye. Thank you.
2: Two things. Correct me if I'm wrong. And I just kind of proved that I like Angela.
3: Okay.
2: And I think Angela would be worth a little pet peeve of her or whatever.
3: Yeah.
2: But I can also see if that same fun enthusiasm might be too much when she wants things the way she wants things. Am I right or am I wrong here?
5: Am I right?
2: I mean, I'm not trying to be right. I just want to know what you think. 405-460-1027. That sometimes, it's like my sister says,
3: yeah.
2: Everyone in my family, except for Sarah, drama people. We're been on stage acting or whatever. And she says, that's the thing about dramatic people. Their highs are really high, but their sads are really loud. You know
3: very
2: what I'm saying?
3: Loud, very loud.
2: You know what I'm saying? Her fun is really fun, but her whatever else you want to, whatever else she does also might be just as big.
3: It's a pendulum. It swings both ways.
2: Thank you, Amanda. You said that much better than I don't know. Let's discuss this. Second date update. KJ103, TJ, Amanda, J-Rod in the morning.
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0: J103, TJ, Amanda, J-Rod in the morning. Khalid is coming to Dallas. We're giving away tickets all week on KJ103. And you know what? If you don't win the tickets, win $2,500. You can buy those tickets.
1: Oh, yeah.
0: Steve won yesterday. And Steve, you said you're going to spend it on some meat, right?
2: For summer barbecue, a must-have. Ribs.
0: Got it.
2: Smoked ribs.
0: Spend it on some ribs. That's right. Don't spare the meat.
3: Spare ribs.
0: We
3: get it?
0: We got your chance to win $2,500. Next keyword's

0: KJ103, Oklahoma's number one hit music station, TJ, Amanda, J-Rod in the morning. Okay. Alec, poor Alec. Okay, Alec's lived here not even a year yet, Alec, and calls us all the time and complains about the Oklahoma people. So what, Alec? What now?
1: People of the world, learn how to merge onto the highway. It's like a zipper. You just seamlessly go in.
0: Okay.
1: You don't have to hit your brakes 300 times. You don't have to hit the gas 500 times. Just merge. Exhausting. It's simple.
0: Okay, yeah. I like that. It's like a zipper. It's my turn. It's like your turn. It's my turn. It's so we all have to work together. Okay. And also, Alec, thanks for the call. This is like one or two people that give all of Oklahoma drivers a bad name.
2: It's true.
0: Most of us know what we're doing.
3: Probably came from other places.
0: I have no problem with Oklahoma drivers. Okay. I know there's a couple of stupid drivers everywhere I've ever lived.
3: It's so
0: that
3: true.
0: Ruin it for everybody.
2: Sure.
0: And one is you just gotta be a little bit aggressive.
3: Zipper. I like that.
0: But you gotta also be a little bit of a team player.
2: Is merge and yield different?
0: Merge and yield is different.
2: That's what I'm saying.
3: You got to do the two at the same time.
2: Because people here can't yield. That's where that guy's got to go ahead and call.
0: If you yield when you're supposed to merge, you're stopping,
3: right.
0: and you're stopping that zipper.
2: Yeah.
0: But if you're merging,
2: you're just putting the zipper up.
0: You're just being a part of this full zipper thing that's going on there. Does that make sense?
2: One in, one out. Let's go.
0: Okay.
3: Great call.
0: Cool. Thanks for that. Be nice out there.
2: Yeah.
0: I know it's hot today. Yeah. It's already 75 degrees. I know it's hot. We're going to be crabby. Be nice. And it's windy. It's like a convection oven out there.
3: The wind is wild.
2: Okay. Who wants cookies now?
0: Three things we need to know in 10 minutes, Amanda.
3: Let's talk Walmart. Let's talk President Trump. Let's talk McDonald's. You know, the three basics.
0: Walmart.
3: McDonald's.
0: Okay. Yeah, all right. We have that coming up. We also got to talk Love Island.
3: Tongue Island.
0: Tongue Island.
2: Maybe I should watch this show.
0: Am I wrong or is this, there's no way we're kissing like this in the real world, right? Am I wrong? I'm not on the dating scene. Okay, we'll talk about that coming up too. KJ, what else?
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0: Okay, if you live in Moore, there's a neighborhood market, a Walmart neighborhood market that's about to be closed for remodeling. So I want to let you know you're going to have to find a new store to go to. So it's the one on Southeast 4th and Eastern. So it's actually really close to a Goodwill that I like to go to. This is why I know where this neighborhood market is.
2: Okay.
0: But they're shutting down on June 29th. They're going to be closed for about 4 weeks, but the pharmacy will remain open. So just so you know, in case that's your store that you shop at, it's going to be closed. But it'll open back up again, so don't worry. Okay, so let's talk about this NBA Finals game last night. So President Trump was there. He became the first sitting president to attend an NBA Finals game. He took in game 3 of the New York Knicks-San Antonio Spurs series at Madison Square Garden. He was there as the guest of the Knicks owner.
2: Okay.
0: He was definitely booed, but then some people also had, like, you know, signs for him.
2: It goes both ways. Okay, so it was hard. Okay, so here's
0: hard
2: the deal.
0: To hear.
2: Well, no, here's the deal. First of all, I don't care whether he is booed or cheered or whatever. That's not what I'm getting at. But I was watching the national anthem, and the Knicks were cheering and booing and cheering, and I don't know who they were cheering for or what they were showing, but Knicks fans, chill out a little bit during the national anthem, okay?
0: What happened?
2: First of all, well, no, they just...
0: I never realized
2: how obnoxious Knicks fans are.
0: Well, they're New Yorkers.
2: Like, I get it. And not in a good or bad way. I like an obnoxious fan. Okay, that's one thing. Secondly, the president, you can't come back because... Like, they lost last night.
0: Just like
2: I no longer can watch a game at my son's house because the 3 Thunder games I've watched there, they've lost.
0: Yeah.
2: So we don't do that anymore. So the common denominator is
0: maybe the president's bad luck.
2: Anyone that was there last night that hasn't been at the games when they had the 13-game win streak,
3: then don't go.
2: They don't get to go to the game anymore because we need the Knicks to beat the Spurs, okay?
0: Right. Yes.
2: So this is not political. This is just, and also Knicks fans, at least during the anthem, just cool it just a little bit.
3: Just out.
2: Just a little bit.
0: It'll be okay.
2: Just a bit.
0: I saw a video of this yesterday, and I wanted to dive a little deeper because I thought it was crazy. McDonald's is giving its drive-thrus a high-tech makeover with a new AI-powered system called Arch IQ. Developed in partnership with Google after an earlier AI ordering experiment did not go well. So they scrapped that and they have a whole new one. The company says the technology is already being tested in 5 restaurants and they won't say where these 5 restaurants are. It's like 5 random McDonald's all over the country somewhere. It's processed more than 1 million transactions with about 90% of orders completed without needing human assistance. It can take orders in both English and Spanish, also helping managers spot potential bottlenecks and operational issues behind the scenes. I don't know. I saw it and it looked a little bit like my nightmare. Like it's going to get stuff wrong. I know it's going to get stuff wrong.
2: Yeah,
0: I know I'm going to end up with like 13 orders of fries. I don't know.
2: Exactly.
0: I'm very on the fence about this. So we'll see what happens. But they're really saying like this is what they want to do at every McDonald's.
2: When my order is wrong, I want to know that a human was the reason that my order was wrong.
0: Well, I always place my order on the app, which means I'm in charge of my order and I can like, I'm a little bit like controlling about it and then I feel better. But anyway.
2: And you get points.
0: And I get points, obviously. Yeah. Anyway, those are 3 things you need to know today on KJ103.
2: By the way, if you're living in this world and you're not doing, if you're skipping all the ways you can get points.
3: What are you doing?
2: So much free stuff out there to be had.
0: And sometimes cheaper on the app. Taco Mayo, cheaper on the app. Let's do it.
2: All right. So, and we're not telling you. You're smart.

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0: Wellness Number One Hit Music Station. TJ, Amanda, J Rod in the morning. Amanda, you continue to gross me out.
1: Why?
2: Why?
0: Do you want to know what it was this time? Oh, do you remember what we talked about recently, just a few minutes ago, off the air?
2: I talked about cheese and pickle sandwiches.
0: Amanda's like, oh my gosh, my ex's grandparents would make these delicious
2: cheese and pickle sandwiches.
0: Cheese and pickle sandwiches. I just thought that sounds like the most disgusting thing.
2: You know, let me finish though. It's not just regular pickle. In the UK, they have a thing called Branston pickle. If you're listening to this and you're British, please let me know that I'm not crazy. Branston pickle is like a relish. It's not just cucumbers. It's like a bunch of different pickled vegetables that we've chopped up and added some sort of like delicious vinegary concoction to. And it's amazing. And we have nothing like it here. And it makes me feel crazy. My ex tried to make it once. Nightmare time. Did not work.
1: Not the good stuff.
2: It is so good.
0: You know why we've never developed something like that here?
2: We've never had enough war to justify pickling vegetables for fun.
0: We've never lived in the underground while we were being bombed or had famine.
2: I know.
0: Well, I mean, you know, that wiped out our entire crop population, although we kind of did in the 30s. Maybe in the 30s we ate something that disgusting.
1: Because Amanda knows what it looks like.
2: Branston pickle.
0: Maybe during the Dust Bowl, maybe. But we've grown out of it.
2: It's okay. So you slap it on some bread with some cheese. You wrap it in some foil. I know the faces you're making right now are epic.
1: Well, because I was expecting the pickle to be green, not like...
2: Oh, no, it's brown.
1: Yeah, it's like brown.
0: You know what? It gets better. It gets even more appetizing.
2: Clearly.
0: It gets more...
2: I want it right now. It's so good.
1: But I mean, it's basically what you described it as on a bagel.
2: Yeah. Okay. Oh, that'd be good on a bagel.
1: But no, thanks.
2: Gross.
1: I mean, I try it, but no.
2: You would try it?
1: I would try it.
2: If you like pickles. Okay. Would you try it?
0: I do want someone to chime in. Me try it? No. I want nothing to do with this.
2: But it's not pickle. It's like a pickled vegetable.
0: I don't care. It sounds gross. Why? I just... I don't get... Eat what you want. And maybe I'm wrong if someone wants to chime in on this and say, no, that sounds awesome. Or like, no, TJ, you're right. That sounds disgusting.
2: I'll try anything once. Like a relish.
0: Okay. I know. You already explained what it is. There's no way to make it better unless you said what they would do is substitute the pickle part with roast beef.
1: Or steak. Yeah.
0: Yeah. You know, something you eat when you're not being bombed and living in the tunnels of London.
1: Because, I mean, it looks gross. Let's be real. But, I mean, I'll try it.
2: They might have it at World Market.
0: Yeah, 405-460-1027 if anyone wants to chime in on this.
1: I had a turkey sandwich yesterday, TJ. How about that? Is that better?
0: I get that when you were married to someone from Great Britain, you had to pretend to like the food, but you're not with them.
2: No,
0: it's okay. It's okay. Go to your therapist and get yourself. Go through.
2: They made something with seaweed that I couldn't get on board with. That was something called larva bread that I did not.
1: See, that sounds too much like larva.
2: Yeah,
1: no
2: it was
1: thanks.
2: Basically just seaweed. I couldn't.
1: But if you get this, I'll try it.
2: Okay.
1: Yeah.
2: Yay, Branston pickle.
0: Speaking of putting gross things in your mouth.
2: Okay.
0: I don't know why.
1: What?
0: I'm not. This is exactly what you think it is, but different. I'm watching Love Island. Sure. The tongues are out of control.
2: Why are we kissing like that?
0: Am I this far away from dating? Is this what it's really like out there? We'll talk about it at 7:20 on KJ103.
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1: Okay, KJ 103, TJ Amanda, J-Rod in the morning. We're getting some people commenting on your pickle sandwich thing. You found someone.
2: Yes,
1: who knows about it. What does Karen say?
2: Karen is from, a British person.
1: Yeah, yes.
2: I'm pretty sure she's from England, but she just said, Branson pickle for the win. TJ doesn't know what he's missing out on. He just needs to try it on a cheese Sammy or cheese and crackers. Have not lived until you've tried it.
3: You should always try new things.
2: Yeah.
3: And I said, I'll try it.
2: I knew Karen would come through.
3: Yeah.
2: Thanks, Karen.
3: Where are you finding it at?
2: She said she can order it on Amazon, which I think that's right. And I've also seen it at World Market, so I'm going to check.
1: Okay, Karen.
2: Karen knows.
1: I'm not going to try it.

0: KJ103, Oklahoma's number one hit music station. TJ, Amanda, J-Rod in the morning. I'm watching the new season of Love Island.
1: Love Island USA, it should be said.
0: Yes, and I don't know. Maybe I haven't paid attention in past seasons.
1: Maybe I haven't either.
0: But the kissing is out of control.
2: Like, what do you mean?
0: Like, it's full. Hey, it's you just so met much. This person, and they come in, lick their whole face, like tongue, like fully out. Not even like sensual thing. It's just like if I was told, if there was like, okay, if I didn't know better,
1: yeah,
0: and said, okay, and my wife said, hey, TJ, you got here at just the right time. They're doing a challenge to lick the invisible ice cream off their face. That's what they're doing right now. So I'm thinking maybe I'm a prude. You know me. I met Sarah when I was all of 19 years old. I have not dated in a very long time.
1: Your kissing style probably hasn't changed.
0: Maybe the kissing in today's world with the people that, you know, are my age when I dated now, or maybe a little bit older, is different, right?
1: Sure.
0: Then I get a text from Amanda, who is in the dating world right now.
1: Sure.
0: And the text says, Love Island, more like Tongue Island.
1: The tongues are like outside of the mouths. This is the thing I don't understand.
2: Maybe,
1: like,
2: I should watch this show.
1: I don't understand why there's so much tongue. And also the frequency, like you said, like you meet somebody and then you just immediately kiss. Or like you're like coupled up in Love Island terms, but you're not really like, you know, that into each other. They still just kiss hello, kiss goodbye, all the kissing. Just like, what? I don't know.
2: You haven't been to a fun makeout party? Like, no. Where you just make out with people?
1: No.
2: Really?
1: No.
0: Wait, you have?
2: I made out with randos before, yeah.
1: But not at a makeout party. What is that?
2: But was there tongue involved? Sure.
0: Okay, no. You don't. If you're not watching, you don't know.
1: Well, you can kiss with tongue. That's fine. But don't come at me tongue out. Like, what is that?
2: But from what you described, I think I would know. It's right?
1: I can't even
0: describe it.
1: It's so
0: tongues
1: much
0: all
1: tongue.
0: Over. Tongue licking.
1: And it's a
0: the
1: lot
0: whole...
1: of like head, like head movement, like aggressive head movement.
0: Okay, yeah. So
1: I don't understand.
0: So Sunday night. Did you watch Sunday night?
1: Yes, I'm all caught up.
0: Okay. Bombshell comes in and he does this nice, smooth little kiss on the couch thing. I think I think that's how real people kiss, right?
1: Yeah. Like, that seems like it makes more sense.
0: Like, does Love Island tell these people, hey, I want you to go in there with the most obnoxious tongue kiss you
1: Maybe.
0: Can do?
1: Maybe the producers are like, as much kissing as possible. Kissing gets us ratings.
0: Okay.
1: Do all the kissing.
0: But does anybody watch that and go, this is hot? Look at that guy. One of the newbies came in like a couple episodes ago.
1: Yeah.
0: Tongue just like, started at the chin, went all the way up into the mouth, all along the sides. Like, and he had this big giant.
1: I need young people of the world to know that there are other places that we can smooch. You can give me like a little neck kiss. You can give me a little kiss on the hand. You can do a little earlobe smooch. We don't have to come in full force. Tongue at face, see, mouth, like, that's too much.
2: You don't know what good is.
0: I don't think this is how people kiss.
1: I don't think so.
0: I don't know. So I don't know what the heck's going on Tongue Island.
1: I can't.
0: Someone could chime in on this if you.
1: I wish there was like video of me watching it. I wish there was like a reaction video that I didn't know it was happening, because I feel like my face when they do it is just like.
0: I'm glad you're not a prude at all.
1: Not
0: and
1: a
0: you've
1: prude.
0: Called me a prude.
1: I'm not a prude at
0: and
1: all.
0: And I was like, what is this?
1: It makes me uncomfortable. And it also makes me think, if I was really being kissed that intensely, I would like want to move past kissing. And no one's moving past kissing. So like, obviously it's not working. I don't know. I have many opinions about
0: that. And then the one guy who didn't do that was accused of being turtle kiss.
1: Oh, I
0: turtle
1: know.
0: Tongue. He just comes at me with his little turtle tongue. No! That's normal! Who are these people? Where do they get these people?
1: Turtle tongue might be the best kisser.
0: Turtle tongue
1: know.
0: Is kissing.
2: Wow.
1: Poor guy. Okay.
2: Turtle tongue.
1: His name's Bryce.
0: Maybe I'm just ranting.
2: Hello, my nickname in high school was Turtle Tongue. You know what I'm saying?
0: Maybe I'm just ranting, or maybe there's a conversation to be had here. 405-460-1027.
2: This is why I don't watch, but right. Now I have to.
0: We have to. You know, that's the reason you missed all that. You're good. Khalid is coming to Dallas. We got your chance to win tickets with Last Fan Standing. We'll take calls at 7:50 on KJ103.
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0: KJ 103, Oklahoma's number one hit music station, TJ, Amanda, and J-Rod in the morning. So we started talking about the Love Island, the kisses on Love Island. Amanda sent me a text and said, Love Island? How about Tongue Island?
1: Too much tongue? Okay. I don't want to see your tongue outside of your body that much.
2: Whoa.
0: Okay, so... Tracy sent us a comment.
1: Okay.
0: Love Island kisses look like two Labradors fighting over peanut butter.
1: That's it, exactly.
0: But Jesse says, life is short. Full tongue immediately. Why are we pretending we're trying to be romantic here?
2: Yeah.
1: Maybe that's what it is. Maybe I'm trying to like imbue romance into this situation that is clearly not meant for romance.
2: Forget
1: maybe.
2: Romance. Less tongue.
1: Romantical.
0: Julia says every reality show kiss sounds like someone stirring macaroni.
1: I do hate this. They've been better though. They've been better this year about the sound. It used to be really loud.
2: They would mic their mouths.
1: Mm-hmm. Well, they have these really fancy mics that they use so you can hear like every single sound, and it was kind of gross.
0: Okay.
1: It was like that.
0: Joseph, tongue should be invited to the party, not kick the damn door down.
1: That's right. It's a slow progression to Tongue Town. We don't just show up right away.
2: Did you call it Tongue Town?
1: Yeah.
2: Oh.
1: I just made that up.
2: It's like a kids' area at the amusement park. It's like weird. Welcome to Tongue Town.
1: Don't invite me to Tongue Town so early.
0: Alexis says, Maybe these people learn to kiss by watching reality television.
1: No. But that makes me sad.
2: That's
1: the future of the world.
2: Well, maybe that's what, you know, people do.
1: But that's true. Like, where else have they seen all that kissing?
2: I just walk up to my wife, Amy, and lick her on the face.
1: That's right.
0: Ashley says,
2: she loves it.
0: Nothing kills a mood faster than feeling like you've been licked by a St. Bernard.
1: I mean, I kind of like being licked by a St. Bernard, though.
0: If you'll accept a dog licking your face, then what's the problem is what I say.
2: Yeah.
1: It needs to be a dog that I've known for a little while. You know, maybe. Yeah,
2: diet has to be specific.
0: Okay. No.
2: You know what I'm saying?
0: Stop. Bull crap. A dog could come walking in your house and you'd go, and let it lick all over your face, right?
1: You're calling me out so hard right now. Yeah, I probably would be like that.
0: So now I get it. Who are we to judge? We let a dog who
1: drinks from the toilet. Yeah. Right. Okay, maybe.
0: And I'm the same way. You can lick my face, but not the inside of my mouth, dog.
2: Wait, what?
1: Sometimes they sneak in there. Sometimes Maggie's little tongue darts in there.
0: The stranger dog, I make that face where you kind of go, lips like fully closed. You're doing the face too. You go, lips fully pursed.
1: Let's kiss.
0: Pursed. I say pursed. Pursed, whatever.
2: Pressed.
0: You make that little...
2: Pressed tight?
1: Pursed.
0: It is pursed.
1: It's
0: is
1: pursed,
0: that right?
1: Yeah, okay. It's not pursed.
0: I don't know. See, I don't read books. I
1: read enough for all of us.
0: I kind of know a little bit of vocabulary, but I don't pretend to be a vocabularyist. Okay.
1: Wait, hold on. Maybe we need Love Island dogs, and it's just me with
0: we're
1: a bunch of dogs. I feel like that's great.
0: Yes. Okay. Bring in...
1: Bring in the St. Bernards and the Labradors.
0: Bring in the new bombshell.
1: It's just like
0: it's Troy, the German Shepherd.
2: Nom, nom, nom. I love
1: there
2: you.
1: There needs to be a dog in Love Island. This is what it needs to be.
0: It's like those videos where you match up the owner with the dog and they go to the person they like.
1: Yeah.
0: But the dogs are on the other side of a door.
1: Oh my gosh. Yeah. That would be perfect. Yeah. Where are we, producers? We're here for you.
0: And
1: we've
0: then
1: got
0: you
1: all the
0: open
1: ideas.
0: It up, and then the dog comes through the door.
1: They need mascots. Yep.
0: Okay, enough. This is gross.
1: With that.
0: This is gross. Kind of. Khalid is going to be in Dallas, 17th? So next week at the Toyota Music Factory in Irving. And we've got your chance to win tickets with Last Fan Standing. We'll take your calls to play in 5 minutes. The other way to get through, open up the iHeartRadio app to KJ103. 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
0: Okay, we need callers to play Last Fan Standing because Khalid's going to be in Dallas, the Toyota Music Factory, We got your chance to go next week. It's on the 17th, and Khalid's pretty dang awesome in concert. 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

0: KJ103, Oklahoma's number one hit music station. TJ, Amanda, and J-Rod in the morning. Want to give you a reminder. A week from this Sunday is Father's Day. So if you're like me and your dad lives halfway across the country, start thinking about getting that thing sent out.
1: That card sent.
0: So you don't have to spend a lot of money to send it 2 days before because you're dumb. Because that's what I usually do.
2: Oh, boy.
0: Yeah. I'll be like, why didn't I send this? Okay. The other thing is, for kids who can't be with dad on Father's Day, we're having a Father's Day fun day. That's what we call it because it's Father's Day weekend. For kids that can't be with dad on Father's Day weekend, yeah. Altitude 1291 is like, hey, we'd love to help with this. We'll provide the pizza, the games, the bowling, the laser tag, the place for us to hang out and party. We're going to be there too.
2: Yeah.
0: So you get to hang out with us. And mom and guardian, you're invited too. Now, this is free, okay? But it's first come, first serve, and the spots are already starting to fill up, and we only have so many. So if you know somebody, you're like, well, baby, it's your kids. Oh, this is perfect. Like, you know, they don't get, there's a lot of military, divorce. My dad just lived 3 hours away when I was growing up.
1: Yeah.
0: I mean, he just, sometimes he wasn't able to be there for things that dads would be there for.
1: Yeah.
0: And you want a fun fact about this story?
1: Yeah.
0: Well, first of all, let me tell you, go to our TJ Amanda J-Rod blog. That's where you can sign up. This started, I mean, what made me think of this idea was when I was, I think I've told the story before, but when I was like in maybe sixth grade, and I went to this like Catholic private school, and this, you know, there weren't good schools in my neighborhood, so everyone went to this little Catholic private school. And they had the coach of the Minnesota Golden Gophers hockey team coming in for this father-son banquet thing.
1: Aww.
0: And I really wanted to like go there. It was like spaghetti dinner with Brad Buteau, I think was his name at the time.
1: Okay.
0: And I really wanted to go, but I was just like, well, I don't know. You know, my dad lives 3 hours away.
1: Yeah.
0: I can't go to this thing. And so the Friday night, like, towards the end of the school day, before this event that was happening, Sister St. Luke made an announcement. could TJ and Travis, I can't remember the other one, but anyway, come down the office.
1: Yeah.
0: And like, we were all kind of friends. I was like, oh, what did we do now?
1: Oh, boy. Yeah.
0: And she said, hey, we had someone want to buy three kids who, you know, who can't go with their dad to this thing. Uh-huh. Would you want to do this? And we're like, yeah. And so maybe because we were all friends, we got to go together.
1: Cool.
0: We got to sit there with other kids that we knew and their dads.
1: Yeah.
0: We got we got included in the thing that was strictly for kids and dads.
1: Yeah.
0: And
1: that's so sweet.
0: I've never felt more like, that was so not necessary for you to do it, but you thought of me.
1: Yeah.
0: And I got to do something where I would have been at home going, oh, I wish my dad wasn't, you know, lived closer so I could go to the spaghetti dinner with the girlfriend. Anyway, so
1: she took care of you.
2: That's pretty cool.
1: Sister.
2: Yeah.
0: So that's what awesome. We do on a weekend when kids are going to be doing fun things with dads. The kids that aren't able to do that, we're having a big party, okay?
1: Yeah,
2: that's it. Let's go.
0: Almost to the point, like, you know, if I was doing something with my dad, I'd be like, well, Dad, can we go to have fun like that too, right? That's what we're doing. That's why we do it. Whatever reason the kids can't be with dads, go sign them up. The TJ Amanda and J-Rod page at KJ103FM.com because we're going to have fun. Altitude 1291 can't thank you enough for just providing this all for free.
1: Yeah. I'm thinking about that pizza already.
0: Yeah.
1: It's good.
0: While spaces are available, okay?

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0: KJ103, Oklahoma's number one hit music station. TJ, Amanda, and J-Rod in the morning. I'm already over my AC running all night. I'm already over it. Stop it. It's got to get... Come on. I have it set at 74 degrees.
1: Me too. Yeah. 74.
0: It's,
1: me too.
0: It's still running all
1: still
0: night.
1: Running.
0: We got. It's too early in the summer for that.
1: No.
0: It's too... Like, just give me a couple days where it gets down to, like, 65 at night.
1: Just a little break.
0: Just a little bit of a break,
1: break
0: there. Okay, you ready to play?
2: Let's do it. Last Man Standing.
0: Today... It's more of a quest to find out who the smartest person in Edmond is.
3: Yes.
0: Who are the contestants, J-Rod?
3: Well, I want to know what her uniform is, too. She's an embalmer from Edmond. It's Maddie.
0: Wow, Maddie, how long have you been an embalmer?
4: I've been licensed for 2 years.
0: Wow, okay.
1: Awesome.
0: Do you like it? How's it going for you?
4: It's busy.
0: Yeah. Oh, no. Unfortunately. Yeah. Oh, no.
3: That's not good. You could have said it's kind of quiet.
0: When business is good, that's bad for me. If No, it's true, though. It's true. Okay. Well, good. Very interesting. Nice. I've never talked to an embalmer before. You. Okay. Who's trying to beat Maddie today?
3: He's an elevator mechanic from Edmond. It's Tyler.
0: Don't meet a lot of elevator mechanics either. Hey, Tyler.
5: Hey there, how are you guys?
0: Good. Welcome. And one of you is going to be going to Dallas next, it's Wednesday night, right?
3: Yeah.
0: Khalid at the Toyota Music Factory. Khalid's really good in concert. So you're going to be there. A pair of tickets up for grabs. We'll ask each two questions. Whoever answers the most correctly is the winner. Let's play Last Fan Standing.
1: The category today is potluck. So these are just general knowledge questions.
0: Okay. And Maddie, you are going first. Here's your question.
1: What condiment often served with sushi is sometimes called Japanese horseradish?
4: Wasabi?
1: Yeah, you got it. That's right.
0: Wasabi! Okay, Tyler and Edmund, here's yours.
1: In what country do wild giant pandas live?
5: China.
1: Yes! Oh my gosh.
3: Or also the country I want to live. Hello, panda!
1: Amazing.
0: All right, we're all tied up. Let's go back to Maddie and Edmund.
1: What beer is drank by the world's most interesting man?
4: Budweiser?
0: Oh, no.
1: Oh, it's close. It was Dos Equis.
0: Dos Equis.
1: That was kind of a specific ad campaign there.
0: Stay thirsty, my friends.
1: Yeah.
3: Ooh.
0: Okay.
3: You sprouted a beard.
0: So Tyler and Edmund, if you get this one right, you win. If not, we'll go to the tiebreaker. Here's your question, Tyler.
1: According to the idiom, what city wasn't built in a day?
0: 3 seconds.
3: Three. Two.
5: One more time.
1: Oh, okay.
5: Chicago?
1: Chicago. I love it. The other is Rome.
0: Rome
1: wasn't built in a day.
0: Rome wasn't built in a day.
1: I think the word idiom kind of threw you. Idiom's a hard word.
0: You have heard that, haven't you? Now you know. Okay. So... we're going to the tiebreaker. Whoever's closest to the answer wins. Tyler and Edmund answers first.
1: What percent of employed Americans save at least 23% of take-home pay monthly?
0: Tyler?
5: 20.
0: Okay. Maddie?
4: 19.
0: I'm going to guess it's even lower than that. What's the answer?
1: The answer is actually 23%.
0: Wow. Okay.
1: So there we go.
0: 23% save 23%.
1: At least 23%.
0: Okay.
1: Yeah. So funny.
0: So that means Tyler's our winner. Nice
1: That's
0: job,
1: correct.
0: Tyler.
1: Yay. Sorry, Maddie.
0: Maddie, you call and play again, okay?
4: Okay, thank you.
0: Okay, bye. Maddie is now the second smartest person in Edmond because Tyler just won the Battle of Edmond today.
1: Good
0: and
1: job.
0: Tyler, you're going to go see Khalid next Wednesday night at Toyota Music Factory down in Dallas area. Congratulations, man.
5: Awesome.
0: All right.
5: I appreciate it. Thank you, guys.
0: You're welcome. We'll have more Khalid tickets tomorrow when we play
2: Last Man Standing.
0: Second date update. They met at a work function, but it's not working out. We'll find out what's going on at 8:20 on KJ103. Thanks for laughing, Tyler.
1: That's
0: very,
1: that's sweet.
0: Very courteous.
3: Yeah. That's all he gets.
5: That was funny.
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2: Hi, Angela and OKC.
3: Hey, Angela.
4: Hey.
2: So I understand you're scoring dates at the work conference. Is that what happened here?
5: All right.
4: Yeah. As you said, I met Ethan at this work conference mixer a couple of weeks ago.
2: Okay.
4: So we share one of those, you know, those little tall tables that they have.
2: No chairs.
3: Just a little table.
2: Place to put your little plastic plate in your drink, right?
3: Yeah.
4: He didn't know anyone there, so he hung out with me. So there was the connection. He asked me out. We met a couple of days for a burger, some drinks, you know, just trying to get to know each other, that kind of thing.
2: Okay.
4: And that was a date?
2: That was we'll call that the first date?
5: Yeah.
4: Yeah, we can call it the first date.
2: Okay,
4: yeah.
2: The work conference was just a meeting. This is a date.
3: This is the actual first. Yeah.
2: Okay, good.
4: Yeah, yeah. And then, so he texts back when I messaged him, but when I asked him out, he did not reply.
2: Okay.
4: And so it was weird for me because I thought we really hit it off, you know?
3: Sure.
4: With the whole date. I'm kind of confused.
3: Yeah, I would be too. Yeah.
4: Yeah. I need to know. I mean, do I pursue him or do I just kind of move on?
2: Okay.
4: I don't know, because honestly, I thought we had something or was starting something, you know?
2: Yeah.
4: Yeah. Little Michael Jackson starting something, I thought. You know,
3: yeah.
4: Maybe not. I don't know.
2: Angela, you're fun. I don't know what Ethan's deal is if he can't see how much fun you are. So, okay, we'll get Ethan on the phone and we'll just ask him and hopefully get you another date, okay?
4: Okay.
2: All right, we'll figure this out right after Justin Bieber. Second date update, KJ 103, TJ, Amanda, J-Rod in the morning.

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2: Got Ethan on the second date update. Hi, Ethan.
3: Hey, Ethan.
4: Hey.
2: Okay, we'll just get right to it. You didn't seem to really want to talk about this. So, okay, you had this date with Angela, okay? She said you guys were laughing, having fun, or everything, and now you're just kind of just slowly just giving her like a slow ghosting.
3: What's going on?
4: I get the feeling that she's high maintenance.
2: Why?
3: Why gives you that feeling?
4: She sent her burger back 3 or 4 times. The bun's too toasted. And then her fries were too mushy or whatever. So she asked for onion rings.
2: Okay.
4: Yeah, and then after that, a couple of times then, when that comes out, she sends the onion rings back because they weren't crispy enough. And then she actually told the waiter, I'm just remembering this now, she actually made a comment to the waiter that the beer could be colder.
3: I made that request a lot. The beer is never cold enough for me. So maybe I'm high maintenance.
2: If we're basing this on a high maintenance Amanda.
5: So is
2: that your deal? Because she wants things a certain way, that's too much for you?
4: I don't know. Too much drama. Just eat your food.
2: Angela.
6: Okay, first of all, I was totally polite, was not rude, did not raise my voice, wasn't condescending. I even joke with the server. I mean, they were nice about everything. I didn't make a scene. I don't know what the deal is.
4: The waiter has to be nice. That's their job.
6: If I'm paying for dinner that I wanted a certain way,
4: I get that, but for me, it's not really about the food. It's about you.
3: Oh, okay.
6: Meaning?
4: If you can find that much drama with a burger and fries, like, what's it going to be like when something bigger goes wrong?
6: Or, here's a thought. Maybe it says, I know what I like. Good grief. And I'm not afraid to ask for it.
3: It's
6: maybe
3: confident.
6: Like, I don't know, confidence.
3: Yes.
6: Oh my God.
3: Exactly.
6: Someone here gets it. Someone here gets it.
2: Good grief, Ethan.
3: Good grief.
2: Okay, so Ethan, okay. You're saying I can't go on dates with this woman because the way she treats her burger, the drama involved in that is too close to real life for me.
4: I guess I'm looking for someone who can just roll with it. You know, everything doesn't have to be so dramatic.
2: Oh, good grief, Ethan.
6: I wasn't dramatic. I just don't settle for just anything. Mm-hmm. If I like my burger a certain way and I am paying for my burger to be a certain way, I don't know. Maybe my logic's off, but I would expect my burger to be the way I want it. It's the math is messing to me. Maybe not to you.
4: Three times.
6: Well, if they got it right the first time, then I wouldn't have sent it back.
2: Okay, I don't even know if this is about you guys anymore. No. I think it's about the restaurant.
5: It's their fault.
3: Okay. It sounds like a terrible restaurant.
2: Okay.
3: I don't even go here.
2: Okay, so Ethan, you don't seem to want to go out again, and I know you were busy, so we're just going to let you go. Thanks for coming on the second date update,
3: thanks,
2: okay?
4: Thanks, guys.
2: Okay, bye. Angela, he was kind of worked up about
6: you. Oh, my God, you guys. I mean, am I wrong? Am I missing something? Is it a red flag? Lord forbid a lady sends her burger back because it wasn't right.
3: I mean,
6: I don't know.
2: I have an opinion. We'll let some other people decide too, and we'll talk about, is this make you undateable or just make someone who likes their burger a certain way? I don't know. But Angela, sorry we couldn't get you another date. Thanks for coming on the second date update.
3: Angela.
6: Thank you guys.
2: Good grief, Angela.
5: Good grief.
6: Good grief.
2: Bye.
6: Bye. Thank you.
2: And listen, she sounds awesome. She sounds great.
3: Sounds fine.
2: Sounds like a fun person.
3: Yeah.
2: But it might be too much for me because I don't like confrontation. So if one time you want to do it, 3 times, I'd be like, hey, this is not comfortable for me. I'd rather have you eat bad food than us like be in this thing. You know what I'm saying?
3: Yeah.
2: Like how are we at like returning food at the restaurant? I mean, what do you think of this? 3 times? Not at all. 1 time.
3: She wanted it her own way.
2: I have a feeling your mom is someone that would probably do 3 times.
3: She would do 3 times. Yeah.
2: Okay.
3: To get it right,
2: what would you do?
3: Sure.
2: What would you?
3: I would just scrape it off.
5: I would just scrape it off and eat it, right?
3: The beer stands out to me because I have done that many times. If the beer's not cold enough, I'm gonna call that back.
2: Okay.
3: So I get that.
2: Okay, 405-460-1027 if you want to chime in on this send in food back at the restaurant thing. I do think. 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
1: 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I know you want to win a trip to the iHeartRadio Music Festival in Las Vegas. 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And seriously, we're not only sending you to Vegas to see, I mean, BTS and Benson Boone and Zara Larsson and everybody else. You win $1,000 spending money, right?
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0: KJ 103, TJ, Amanda, J-Rod in the morning. Blah,
1: blah, blah, blah, blah.
0: Anytime I play this Dracula song.
2: Oh, yeah, I love it.
0: Tame Impala. So cool.
1: Blah, blah, blah, blah.
0: You know, and Jenny.
2: Yeah, blah, let's go. Blah, blah.
0: It's not like Twilight. I don't do like Twilight Dracula. I go back to like the 30s. the aught 30s.
1: Somebody yeah. to stink for this guy's heart.
0: Blah. So dumb. I'm sorry. Let's just play the song. Okay.

0: What, Amanda? KJ, 103, TJ, Amanda, J-Rod in the morning. What did you want to say about that Dracula song?
1: It seems like kind of an anti-summer song because she's saying, like, run from the sun, like Dracula.
2: Well, yeah. Well, you party at night.
1: So, I guess, yeah, party at night.
0: See?
1: It's not very summery content there, well, running from the sun.
2: Extended hours, you party outside.
1: I guess so.
0: You didn't watch the Twilight movies? They can't be in the sun.
1: Of course I watched the Twilight movies.
2: How would they breathe through their mouths?
1: Yeah, I know. They're vampires. Okay, so I guess the implication is that we're doing things at night, which is summery and fun. Okay, it could be a summer.
0: I'm looking it up.
1: I'm on board.
0: Just to whatever.
1: Okay.
0: The song uses a classic vampire myth as a metaphor for nocturnal escapism.
1: Nocturnal escapism.
0: Like J-Rod says, get out now. Emotional detachment and thrill of living entirely for the night.
2: For the nighttime.
0: That makes more sense, all right?
1: I go to bed when the sun's out, so this song is not about me.
2: Zip it.
1: Yes, what is it?
0: I was going to go on and say more. I kind of forgot. I was gonna...
1: Oh, see? You don't trust me.
0: And also, in the summer, it's hot.
1: Yeah, so that's true. Okay, that's a good point.
0: Wait for the sun to go down.
1: Wait for the sun to go down and then go party with all your vampire friends.
2: And still get sweaty.
1: Outside.
2: And still get sweaty.
1: Okay, all right. I get it. I'm on board. I like that song.
0: Okay, we're getting some comments about the second date update.
1: Oh, okay, what we got?
0: About she... sent her food back 3 times. He's like, just high maintenance. Like, man. I can't. She was great. I loved her.
1: Sounded fun.
0: I don't know if I'd probably be embarrassed if I was dating her.
1: Well,
0: you know what I'm saying? Like, if I was on a date and someone sends her food back 3 times, I'd be like, oh gosh, we can never come back here again because I'm embarrassed. You're now the person who sent me.
1: I would never want to come back there again because they got things wrong.
0: Well, maybe that's it too. Okay.
2: That's the other side of the coin.
0: Jay says 3 times. Nope. That's exhausting. I would have had a fake emergency and left. Okay, but then Jill says, if I'm paying restaurant prices, my food better be right. Sending it back isn't rude.
1: Yeah, that's the thing. Restaurant prices are expensive, and if it's going to be wrong, I don't know. I should be more assertive. I am not that assertive because I'm always worried I'm going to hurt somebody's feelings, but she's kind of inspiring me to, like, you know, get it right if I'm paying for it.
2: Yeah.
1: I get it.
2: Or get a little extra sauce.
0: It's not okay. Ready for this?
1: Yeah.
0: Shelby says, sounds like he's confusing having high standards with high maintenance.
1: Ooh, that's true. If your standards are just high, they're just high.
2: All the time.
1: Yeah.
0: Okay, this is what Amanda says. This is from Kelsey. Honestly, if the restaurant messed up 3 times, that's on the restaurant.
1: Kind of is. Yeah. I don't want to go back to that restaurant.
0: Okay. And then Julie says, first dates are supposed to be when people are on their best behavior. If that's her best, imagine 5 dates.
1: Then she sends it back 10 times.
0: But again, she seemed fun.
1: Yeah, she did.
0: She seemed fun. Maybe, listen, I'm going to just
1: tell you.
0: I've said this before, and people tell me, find something that you think is wrong with your wife. And even the things I think that are wrong with my wife, Sarah, I find adorable.
1: Of course.
0: But the fact that she can't eat her fries because a pickle was within 10 feet of them.
1: Oh, yeah. Oh, no.
0: Sometimes I'm like, Sarah, just eat.
1: Please get over it.
0: Eat it the one time.
1: My mom can't. If she like smells lettuce like near her food, she's like, I can't.
2: Lettuce has a smell?
1: Exactly.
2: I didn't know it had a smell.
0: And also, Sarah, if you're listening, that's very, very minor. Yeah. If you're asking
1: me. Mom, if you're listening, I still love you.
0: Yeah. Wait.
2: He'll eat your pickle.
0: Pickle
2: juice drenched French fries. He'll eat them.
0: At the end of our show, we need to apologize to the people that we talked about on the radio that day. Yes.
1: Sorry to everyone.
0: Someone's walking through taking a tour. Come on in here. 3 things we need to know in 10 minutes. What
1: okay,
0: you got?
1: Well, hold on. You caught me off guard because I want to see you taking a tour. Let's talk about AI. Let's talk about this earthquake that happened. Let's talk about Chipotle. Hi.
0: Cool. Who's coming in? Who is this? Who's taking a tour? Who is this?
1: Bryce.
0: What are you doing, Bryce? Who are you? This is your mom here?
1: Your
0: mom works here? We love your mom.
1: Oh, I love Ashley. Your mom's great. Ashley. That's Ashley.
0: Come here. Here, come just say hi. Say hi to, just give a shout out to someone, Bryce.
3: Hi, everyone.
2: Wait, you got to turn his microphone on. Go ahead, do it now.
3: Hi, everyone.
0: Okay, go. All
1: right. How old are you, Bryce?
3: I'm 15.
1: Oh, wow. Okay, all right.
0: You're like a man.
1: You're a tall 15.
0: You're like a guy.
1: Wow, okay.
0: Cool, okay.
1: Welcome to the radio.
0: Okay, cool.
2: Yeah.
0: All right, cool. I just thought that was cool. Come on in.
2: Now Ashley's all freaked out. She goes, oh my gosh, I didn't mean to do this. Okay. Sorry. Hang out if you want.
0: Okay, yeah. KJ103, TJ Amanda.
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0: Hey, KJ103, I just want to remind you, like, Amanda's going to do the three things we need to know, and then we have a keyword. Today's the last day, a keyword to win a trip to the iHeartRadio Music Festival in Las Vegas, okay? So we'll give you the keyword, how to do it, everything right after we do this.
1: Three things you need to know.
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1: Okay, Apple announced this big overhaul of Siri. It's the biggest overhaul in the 15-year history of its existence at the Worldwide Developers Conference. So they're basically rebuilding Siri from the ground up, and they're calling it Siri AI. The revamped assistant can access and take actions across all of a user's apps and personal data with strong on-device privacy controls, carry on multi-turn conversations with context, and be personalized with more natural-sounding voices.
3: What?
1: They're basically trying to compete with ChatGPT.
0: Because of everything.
1: Yeah, because of everything.
0: Of Google.
1: Yeah.
0: I'm saying Google, Bing, whatever.
1: Yep.
0: Siri is the worst.
1: Well, they're
0: it's
1: revamping
0: so
1: it.
0: Bad. Well, they got a lot of work to do because I don't trust Siri at all anymore.
1: No. Well, they're,
0: and Google's AI is really good. Those like answers they give you right there. Yeah. So much Siri's.
1: I know.
0: Terrible.
1: That's why from the ground up, they're saying that's how they're revamping it. And it's going to have a standalone app. It'll be Siri AI. It'll have a standalone app. We'll see. I mean, I have an iPhone, so I'm curious to see what's going to happen. Okay, so a 6.1 magnitude earthquake struck about 65 miles west of Cuba in the Gulf of Mexico yesterday afternoon.
0: Oh, wow.
1: And it caused shaking all across Florida.
0: Sure.
1: It rattled buildings and prompted evacuations in Miami-Dade County. So Florida isn't really known for seismic activity, so I think it was one of those things where everybody was like, whoa, ah, whoa.
0: Yeah,
1: like,
0: really?
1: What's going on?
3: There was like two big ones yesterday.
1: I know. It was crazy. So Cuba's government said no damage or injuries have been reported. No threats of tsunamis or anything like that, but still a little weird that Florida's shaking down there. It's kind of strange. Let's talk about the NBA finals, but not in a way that you think. So Chipotle is giving away 53,000 free burritos as part of a promotion tied to the New York Knicks and San Antonio Spurs matchup, okay? So basically they're saying once the finals end, Chipotle is going to tweet a code that you can text for a chance to claim a free entree reward, and the first 53,000 eligible people to redeem the code get a free burrito, bowl, or other entree. So after the finals, keep your eyes out for free Chipotle.
0: If
1: so fun.
0: The Knicks win.
1: Yeah.
0: I'm going to fully try to take advantage of that.
1: Okay.
0: If San Antonio wins, I won't be hungry for a few weeks.
1: Oh, your face right now is giving
0: so
1: such
0: sad.
1: Drama.
0: You see my sadness?
1: You're giving like a soap opera drama
0: What
1: face.
0: Do they say? The
1: oh my gosh.
0: The enemy of my friend is my enemy or
1: something.
0: Whatever.
1: Something. I don't know. Anyway, I just want the free Chipotle no matter what. Those are three things you need to know today on KJ103.
0: I just can't believe you could eat if this person.
3: Yeah, I
0: just
3: can't even.
4: Neither can I. Know.
0: Okay, this is okay.
3: You sold
0: okay.
3: me.
0: Here's everything you need right now to text in to win this trip to the iHeartRadio Music Festival with $1,000 spending money. 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

0: J103, TJ, Amanda, J-Rod in the morning. Okay, Judy's coming in hot. Judy, what do you got?
1: Good morning, rays of sunshine.
0: Well, hello, Judy.
2: Good morning.
1: Well, I'm listening to your story about Love Island. Don't y'all realize that these people, it's just for them to be on TV. Is they're going to show out whatever, and they're just acting stupid like they are. Because they're on a reality show, and that's their way to fame. And that's how they act like that that's going to get them fame. And it will, trust me.
0: Sure.
1: People are talking about it. Mm-hmm. It'll get them even more famous for themselves, but they're just stupid.
0: Thank you, Judy.
1: That's not kissing.
0: For your perspective.
1: That's just licking the pig butt is all that is.
3: Wow.
2: Oh,
3: that's a delicacy in some countries, apparently.
0: All right.
2: Thanks, Judy.
0: Thank you, Judy. Bye.
1: Y'all have a great day. Bye.
0: Okay, we were talking about just all the tongue involved in the. I don't know. It's just like
2: I don't know
0: what I mean. It's fine. We don't need to. We don't go into detail.
2: Okay, sorry.
0: It made sense to me, Judy. Okay. KJ103, TJ, Amanda, J-Rod in the morning.
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0: 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TJ, Amanda, J-Rod in the morning. 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
1: Oh my gosh.
0: Congrats.
1: You're kidding me.
0: And $1,000.
1: I'm so excited.
0: Who's going with you on this fun trip?
1: So my daughter and my boyfriend will be fighting over that honor.
0: Yes. I want to watch that
2: sounds
0: happen.
2: Like an epic battle.
0: The fight. You have the power. And by the way, she's going to be on stage. This is Zara Larsson. We'll be at our iHeartRadio Music Festival in Las Vegas. It's going to be so good this year. Next Chance to Win is coming up at

0: Miranda, J-Rod in the morning. Deb wanted to chime in on the extreme tongue kissing, mauling that goes on Love Island. Yes, Deb.
1: Because, I mean, if you just go in with a tongue and a swirl and your mouth is wide open and I come back and I have, like, saliva all over my face, but I can't work with that. But for the most part, people aren't usually that bad. You can kind of finesse it a little bit or get them to follow your lead.
0: Okay, so you're saying the kissing on Love Island, the tongue licking my whole face, mouth as wide open, at like open up and say, tongues all over, like that's...
1: Yeah, don't just put your mouth over my mouth and go for it. And, you know, like, don't put saliva all over my mouth. I don't want to have to wipe my face after a kiss. Because it's a big deal. You got to get it right.
0: All right. Okay.
2: Good. I'm glad.
3: Wow.
0: I had a feeling. Again, I've been away from dating for a very long time. I've been married for a very long time. I just had a feeling this isn't how people are kissing in the real world. Thank you for clearing that up.
2: Thank you.
0: Deb. Okay. Let's do the most commercial-free hit music on KJ 103 next. We'll drop Zara Larsson and Ella Langley and that new, this will make you want to kiss like Love Island, new Bruno Mars.
2: Oh, yeah.
0: Come on, baby. Okay. Coming up on KJ 103.
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0: 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Okay, Amanda was talking about this thing they eat in Britain that's so good. It's
1: Branston pickle.
0: Pickle and cheese sandwich.
1: Yeah, Branston pickle and cheese sandwich.
0: Okay.
1: Yeah.
2: And it's brown.
1: Yes.
0: And
1: it's not a pickle, it's like a relish kind of.
0: Trish chimed in.
1: Okay.
0: I bought some at World Market.
1: See?
0: And almost sick face emoji.
1: No! Trish, bring me the extra.
0: Thank you, Trish.
3: Throw it out.
0: I hope it's discarded if it made her sick face emoji.
1: Trish.
0: We love Trish so much. Okay.

0: AJ, Amanda, J-Rod in the morning. Uh-oh.
1: There's all the horns, honey.
0: I'm doing air trumpet.
1: You are.
2: Well, you're so good at that.
1: There it is.
2: I'll lick the cheeks.
1: Now you've done it. Cheeks are out.
0: The cheeks are like I'm... Put too much food in my mouth.
2: Yeah.
1: Feels great.
0: Okay.
1: Oh,
2: it's a try.
0: Bruno Mars, Risk It All, KJ 103.

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2: Tuesday, June 9th, Seacrest with you. 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
2: Yeah.
1: The Power Force is here Tuesday.
3: I didn't sleep well last night.
1: I wonder why.
3: What do you mean you wonder why?
1: No, I wonder why you didn't sleep well.
3: Oh, I had a nightmare. I've actually never had a reoccurring dream, and I had my very first one last night, and it was a nightmare.
1: Okay, do you want to talk about it?
3: I can tell. It's just very short. Basically, I was not invited to the family vacation on Michael's side of the family.
1: Oh my gosh, here we go.
4: Are you feeling left out in any part of your life?
3: And like everybody there, and like we were like at the airport sending them off, and my whole family was there. And it was like, you're not going? And I was like, oh, I wasn't invited. And they were all going to Argentina, and it's not, and like Michael never said anything to me. And I don't even think the kids were invited. Like, it was weird. Just Michael went.
1: What this says is she wants to be the winner of the popularity contest at school. That's what this says.
3: What I'm just popularity breaking it down. Contest at school?
1: In life. Mm-hmm. You want to be the popular kid. You want to be included. You want to be invited.
3: Yeah. Mm-hmm. Yeah. No, what it was in the dream, they said, you know, you just work so much. And so we figured you couldn't go.
4: Oh.
3: That was.
1: I've heard that in IRL all my life.
3: I know. And I've heard that in IRL too. So I think it's just like, it's all morphed in with that. And they're like, oh, we don't want to bother you. Like,
1: we figured you were working.
3: Mm-hmm.
1: Well, you were right, actually.
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1: Ryan Seacrest, Sissany, Tanya. Nice to have you guys with us. We're getting through it on a Tuesday, no matter what. We're just going to get there. We got to do it. We're going to do it. We will do it.
0: How are your dreams? Sissany talking about her dreams earlier. Right. If you would like them to be a bit more passionate, a bit more romantic, this is the position you should sleep in. On your stomach with your arms stretched above your head, like you are diving into the deep end.
2: That is heavenly. No way. Like that sounds like shoulder pain.
0: So what? You want romantic dreams? Gotta sacrifice. Today's quote. Don't let someone who has never stood in your shoes tell you how to tie them. I'm a big believer in this.
2: Oh, ooh. Yes.
0: I'm a big believer in this,
2: amen.
0: Right?
2: Amen.
3: 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On air with Ryan Seacrest.
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13: You went to JCPenney to find those summer fashion staples, like shorts and tees from A&A in St. John's Bay. 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

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But if you needed any further proof, just ask Olivia Rodrigo, who confessed she spent a recent night with Lady XCX at a rave. Or at least Olivia thinks it was a rave because she was way out of her element. Check it all out. The story is up. 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
2: Coming up next, everyone on this staff has been getting sent this by their friends. Apparently, I have a chance to attend a very important convention in Minneapolis.
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2: Right? Oh, can't wait. So, the Ryan Convention.
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1: Okay. There's a big Ryan meetup. These are Ryans from all over the country. They don't know each other. They get together in different cities, and it's a club.
2: I mean, it's now, the world, really.
1: Well, yeah. And they're going to try and break a Guinness World Record for the most Ryans in one place. Is that right?
2: Yes. Having the largest group of people with the same first name ride a roller coaster consecutively.
1: I mean, okay.
2: They're even going to be renaming the mall's rotunda the Rye-tunda for the event. And it's happening next month on the 24th in July. And organizers are expecting Ryans from all over the country and even beyond to show up to this. And there's also a Ryan-themed baseball event the next day, a Ryan parade. I mean, it is Ryan. You have to be there.
1: Wait, so the goal is to get a bunch of us on a roller coaster?
2: Yes.
1: And then what? Just keep riding it?
2: That's what
1: it says.
2: It says
1: consecutively. Mm-hmm. So meaning like 10 times or something?
2: I think like one batch of Ryans goes and then the next batch of Ryans goes.
3: And then the next batch of Ryans goes. What are we doing?
2: This is wholesome fun.
1: It is wholesome fun. That's right. And you know, I don't know how many Ryans you know, but they're great guys.
3: They are. There's not a Ryan out there that I don't love.
1: To all the rhinos, what do we do? Do we go? All right, let me think about this and look at the date and everything. Fun. Wholesome. Cute. Fun.
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1: Taylor Swift has penned an emotional new track for Toy Story 5. It's called I Knew It, I Knew You. Tejo enforces again with Jack Antonoff and shared that it felt like coming home to collaborate on the project. She said, we wrote this with so much adoration for these characters that made us laugh and helped us learn lessons and think outside the backyard all throughout our childhoods. So Toy Story 5 hits theaters June 19th.

0: it's basically, if you're arguing with your partner, ask them this one question, and then they should ask it to you. How important is this to you? Because sometimes when you argue, one of the two might just be like, this is so silly, I don't care. But it might really deeply mean something to the other person. So I think you have to check in. How important is this to you? If you both say it's not that important, you can just move on. But if one person says this is really important to me, then you take the time and you hash it out and you figure it out.
1: I think that's a very good approach, to not waste time arguing about things that don't really matter. You know, because arguments, difference of opinion, it's not about winning or losing. It's really about making sure the other person feels heard or is not threatened. I don't argue. I like to de-escalate, but I think that, you know, sometimes based on where you are in the day, it's the end of the day, you haven't eaten, little things become arguments, and they just shouldn't. They're a waste of time, energy, and they're toxic, and you need to move on. I love this approach.
0: Thank you.
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12: You went to JCPenney to find those summer fashion staples, like shorts and tees from A&A in St. John's Bay. 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
1: Pink's concerts are famous for featuring her soaring vocals and her soaring body, right? 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

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So Zara Larsson used to take it personally when things didn't go her way, feeling it was like a reflection of her. But she's come to accept that's just life. Things shift. And now she embraces that what felt like a setback is actually a redirection.

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0: most streamed songs in OKC are on the iHeartRadio Top 5. Now, KJ 103. All right, so on top number one, hi, Olivia Dean. Back up here at number one after a brief spell. Eight countdowns, to be precise. Here's number one.
1: I could be

Oklahoma's number one hit music station, KJ103. Coming up next. All right, Michaela, come here. She's going to a Bumble Singles event tonight. I couldn't be more excited.

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1: So Michaela said, you know what? I'm done with my phone. I'm actually going to go to a live event. I am going to Bumblepalooza. And so, what is Bumblepalooza?
2: So they're having this singles night. There's going to be a DJ, free drinks. They say to come mingle, bring your friends. You had to RSVP, have the dating app. But I'm kind of nervous. Like, I don't know what to expect. Do you have advice? Like,
1: well, yes. Do you bring a friend? Can you bring a friend?
2: Yeah, it says plus ones or
1: okay, good.
2: You can bring a plus one, but I am going with a few friends. So
1: yeah, I would encourage that for

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2: Tanya, do you have a trending report you can squeeze in?
3: 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When you go to a concert, do you spend more time watching the show or recording it on your phone?
2: Oh my gosh. I have a strong opinion about this.
3: I thought you

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1: All right, so Tanya has this story here that when you go to a concert, a lot of summer concerts happening, do you spend more time watching the show or recording it on your phone? Is there an artist making rules about this?
2: Yes, Phoebe Bridgers. She's like an indie artist, and she just announced a massive arena tour called The Lost Tour. And she's making one thing very clear before you even think about buying a ticket. Your phone is not invited. So Phoebe is requiring every single person at every single show to lock their phone into this Yonder pouch when they walk in. So the Yonder pouch is basically this little like locking case for your phone that you keep in your pocket. You get to keep the phone with you, but it just basically locks. And then it'll unlock on your way out of the venue.
3: Yeah, but you can't put that in your pocket once you have it in that Yonder.
2: Yeah, they're big.
3: So big.
2: You have to put it in like a purse.
3: And then the purses are all like limited at these arenas.
2: She
3: says, have to be clear,
2: she
3: small,
2: said
3: blah, blah,
2: if
3: blah.
2: Anyone is caught using a phone or a smartwatch or any device during the show, they will be escorted out of the venue, no exceptions.
3: Well, she's fun.
2: People are very torn on this. Like some people are like, okay, I like the idea. And then other people are like, don't tell me what to do.
1: Oh, I've seen these.
2: Yeah.
1: Matter of fact, guys, I don't know what you're doing on the 4th, but I'm having a barbecue. If you'd like to come with your Yonders, I'd like for you to, if you cannot come with a Yonder, you cannot come, but you may come if you have a Yonder. This is great. I'm going to give all my friends Yonders for Christmas. I love it.
2: Wait,
1: please,
2: are you actually
1: this.
2: Having a 4th party?
1: No, I was making a point. I haven't gotten that far yet.
4: You're on air.
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0: So fun. 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
0: Okay, just going to jump out tomorrow. 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I'll tell you why it's rude to get married on these dates. If you missed anything on this show, it's up on our podcast.

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What's up? I'm JJ Ryan. Got BTS on the way. Ella Langley coming up in a few minutes, too. Justin Bieber now. This is Daisies.

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Somber going to be doing this song live in OKC later on this year. 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

0: The Beaches and Edge of the Earth on KJ103. It's my new music test drive today. What do you think? 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Want us to keep playing it? Never play it again? 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We'll count them up and do Bruno Mars, Justin Bieber on the way, and Zara Larsson next on KJ103.
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Zara Larsson, BTS, Benson Boone, and more all going to be at our iHeartRadio Music Festival. 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

0: tickets to see Sombra when he does that song in OKC. He'll be at the Paycom Center later on this year. 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

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It's Justin Bieber now, and you can

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We're giving away $2,500 again in a little bit. 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That is happening too. And new Olivia Rodrigo on KJ 103 now.

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I'm talking about this song right here from Stella Lefty as we get ready to give away another $2,500. Yeah, $2,500 cash. 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
1: Zara Larsson on that song. She's going to be at our iHeartRadio Music Festival in Vegas, by the way. BTS, Benson Boone there as well. And we got one more trip to give away today. 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

0: We're giving away one final trip to go to our iHeartRadio Music Festival in Vegas to see BTS, Benson Boone, Zara Larsson, and more before tickets go on sale, and it's happening right now. You could win a trip to see BTS, Benson Boone, Zara Larsson, and more in Vegas. 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